right. Can I make things right? Can I make things right? That look, I've been doing alright. Can I make things right? Can I make things right? Can I make things right? That look, I've been doing alright. That look, I've been doing alright. That look, I've been doing alright. That look, I've been doing alright.

Look, I've been doing alright. Can I make things right? Can I make things right? Can I make things right? I can't go wrong, can I make things right? Can I make things right? Can I make things right? Can I make things right? I can't go wrong, can I make things right? Can I make things right? Can I make things right? Can I make things right? I can't go wrong, can I make things right? Can I make things right? Can I make things right? Can I make things right? I can't go wrong, can I make things right?

Luxembourg bank Bill is up for sale, according to the Financial Times. Its Chinese owner, Legend Holdings, is reported to be asking around 2.2 billion euros. Legend paid 1.48 billion euros for 90% of the shares in 2017. The Luxembourg state holds the other 10%. Authorities in Luxembourg say no action is needed after further drone reports on Saturday evening, a day after the airport suspended flights because of drone sightings. Reports came from areas including Mersch, Diekirch and Ingeldorf. The Interministerial Task Force says many people mistook aircraft lights for drones and no security threat was identified. Environmental campaigner Blanche Weber interrupted a speech by Prime Minister Luc Frieden at Sunday's Ökofest in Pfaffenthal. Ms. Weber, who heads the Mouvement Écologique, had opened the event criticising the government's climate policy. She reacted after Mr. Frieden said he'd rather encourage than impose measures. In other news, the CDU has failed to win seats in Mecklenburg-Western Pomerania State Parliament, but Chancellor Friedrich Merz said in a televised statement last night that he intends to stay in office. The far-right AfD came first with just over 38%, with the SPD second on 35.5%. In Berlin, the Socialist Left Party has won the most seats, with roughly 25% ahead of the CDU. The US has warned that fighting between Saudi Arabia and Yemen-Iran-backed Houthis could escalate rapidly after a missile attack targeting Riyadh. President Donald Trump cut short a weekend at Camp David and returned unexpectedly to the White House. No reason was given. Moving to sport, Mathieu van der Poel has won the final stage of the

0: Tour de Luxembourg, riding solo from the start in Mersch to the finish in Limpertsburg. David Piganzoli took the overall title, 52 seconds ahead of Matteo Verscher. And staying with cycling, Remco Evenepoel has won a fourth successive men's world time trial title in Montreal. The Belgian finished almost a minute ahead of Italy's Filippo Ganna, with Francis Paul Sexas third. No man has won four in a row before. And in tennis, Luxembourg have lost their Davis Cup tie against Hungary in what was Alex Knaff's last match for the national team. Knaff, known as Mr. Davis Cup, had announced before the tie that he would retire. Hungary clinched victory in the deciding doubles on Saturday. For more on these stories and for the latest news and updates, head to rtltoday.lu.
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0: We have a cool start in Luxembourg this Monday with temperatures of 5 to 7 degrees and patches of fog. Sunshine takes over by late morning and the afternoon is mostly sunny with highs of around 20 degrees. Showers are expected overnight in parts of the country.
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5: And the traffic, let's see, we have 5 minute delays on the N6 between Strassen and Avenue Emile Reuter and Boulevard Joseph Deux. There's 8 minute delays on the A3 between Libange and the roundabout block. 5 minutes extra on the N4 between Lodelange and Rue Rudebesch. And 15 minute delays on the N4, that's from Rue de Luxembourg, the N4 Arlon to the Rue de Luxembourg in Steinfort. There's also 6 minute delays on the CR163 between Lodelange and the N4. And 5 minutes extra on the N2 between Sandweiler and Ham. Longest delays are the 20 minutes extra on the A4 between Remmers and Pompier, and 25 minutes still on the A31 Kempen towards the A3 at Doudelange. Speed checks are in Gobelange on the Rue de l'École, in Itzig on the Rue de Hesperange, and then in the afternoon in Imbringen on the Rue de Luxembourg and in Nieberpallen on the Rue de Nordange. And stay up to date with all the traffic at today.rtl.lu/mobility/traffic.
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5: Played the new one from Editors called Seriously a little while ago. Sarah texts in, says, I really like that Editors track. I'm not really a big fan of theirs. I always think they're too hard for my taste, but actually that was quite nice.
8: I like them a lot. Yeah. But recently I've not liked them.
5: No, but I do like that. Yeah. I think Tom, that's right. Lead singer of the band wasn't Ed or Tom, yeah. Tom, the lead singer of the band, was in town doing a solo gig a couple of months back, and it was more of an acoustic-y thing, so maybe that's the sound they're going for now. Anyway, we will have tickets for that show in November to give away because they're here at Rock Hall. Right, have we got round two of the quiz?
8: I certainly do.
5: Right, after this, from Taylor Swift, this is The Fate of Ophelia.

0: 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Now, round two of What's That Business?
1: Mm-hmm.
0: There's lots of famous businesses. Many of them have changed their name, but what were they originally called, Meredith?
1: Okay, so if I said Kadabra,
2: right?
1: You know this? Yeah. Well, his lawyer said it sounds too much like cadaver. We know a lot of people that work for them.
0: Amazon?
1: Yeah.
2: Really? So Kadabra. This,
1: yeah, before it was a massive beast. You're founded in 1994.
0: It was called Kadabra.
1: Kadabra.
0: Interesting. I remember it being like so amazing that you can order a book and it just comes.
1: Yeah.
2: it went quickly from you just order a book, didn't it?
0: Yeah.
2: To reorder everything.
0: Yeah.
1: But it's interesting. I remember the exact same. It's similar to the first time you hear about it. I said, I've heard about this workout. It's like for pilots or something. Yeah, and my friend's like, I think you're talking about Pilates. It's like, yeah, whatever.
0: Okay. I have a serious memory of being at my grandparents' house, though, and like, you know, around Christmas,
1: books
0: had been ordered from Amazon, and everyone was like, so you just,
2: wow.
0: you just ordered you just, it. And it's just,
1: there's like all books or like a specific book?
0: I mean, how do you know what they have? I mean, they have a lot of them or not?
1: Yeah. Wait, did you learn this through your grandparents?
0: No, my aunt.
1: Oh, okay.
0: My aunt had ordered them at first. Okay. And I remember getting some CDs from them as well. I was like, oh, it just comes to your house.
1: Wow. I mean, so then they went to relentless.com.
2: That's not a good name, is it?
0: No.
2: Relentless.
1: If you go to relentless.com, I think it still redirects you, I don't know, to Amazon.
0: God, yeah, that's perhaps more fitting.
1: And he wanted it to have an A, since websites were alphabetized at the time.
0: Interesting.
1: Mm-hmm. Okay, what about Dayton Dry Goods from 1902? Today, it's one of the biggest and most recognizable retail brands in the world.
2: Walmart?
1: Close. So that was, it's Walmart's rival. But I would say with this one, you go in and you come out just completely broke.
2: Oh.
1: Yeah.
0: Whole Foods?
1: No.
0: Costco? Target?
1: Yes.
2: Target.
0: So I'm saying all the American ones I can think of.
1: Yeah, exactly. What about Brad's drink? It was a digestive aid to relieve indigestion.
0: Dr. Pepper?
2: Coca-Cola?
1: And boost energy. It was bubbly. Again, developed by a pharmacist. But it included, here's the clue, included Pepsin.
0: Pepsi?
1: Yeah.
2: Oh.
0: Did Pepsi come before Coke?
1: 1893. I don't know. I think it might have. Check, computer. But we're not supposed to say Google it, are we? No, we're supposed to say search it up. Search it up, Sam.
0: Oh, yeah, I forgot about that.
1: Yeah. Okay, what about, this was called The Sound of Music, and then a tornado came through, and I love this. So then I think it was like the owner or the manager said, okay, here's what we're going to do. We're going to just take everything. He set up a trailer park on the parking lot and advertised it as a place to go and get the...
0: I have no idea what you're talking about.
1: No?
2: Is it a record
1: show? It was called Sound of Music to start. It was
2: HMV?
1: In Thor. In a notable sequence of Thor, Love and Thunder. It was actually... They filmed it in the parking lot.
2: In the parking lot?
1: Mm-hmm.
2: No idea.
0: No idea.
2: No.
1: Okay, where do you go to get the best... Buy.
0: Oh, Best Buy. We don't know what Best Buy is.
1: Yeah, but you know, don't you know Love and Thunder? It's mentioned a lot. You quote, I'm sorry, says the person who quotes, you know, the bald guy all the time.
0: Who?
1: You quoted him already today.
0: What are you talking about?
1: Simpsons. Homer Simpson.
0: Homer Simpson, right?
1: Again, not part of...
0: I don't know what you're talking about.
2: I'm afraid, sorry.
1: It's mentioned in a lot of pop culture references.
0: Right, Best Buy. I mean, I'm aware of it, but I wouldn't know.
1: You didn't know the tornado story?
2: No.
1: Oh, that's pretty fun. Sore throat. Okay, that concludes.
0: Hooray, he's the winner. Meredith Moss, I think.
1: Yes.

0: how time passes. 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We ought to think about having our ventilation pipes checked and cleaned.
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5: 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If he goes bald, he needs to look into male
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That's Now and Masterpiece with Chemistry. And before we had Robin's Call Your Girlfriend, a song described on the texts as an effing tune. Fully agree. 9:22, we'll squeeze in two more before we go to the headlines at 9:30. We'll play Joe, End of Beginning, and Noah Kahan after a short break.

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0: Luxembourg bank Bill is up for sale, according to the Financial Times. Its Chinese owner, Legend Holdings, is reported to be asking around 2.2 billion euros. Authorities in Luxembourg say no action was needed after further drone reports on Saturday evening, a day after the airport suspended flights because of drone sightings. Environmental campaigner Blanche Weber interrupted a speech by Prime Minister Luc Frieden at Sunday's Ökofest in Pfaffenthal. The CDU has failed to win seats in Mecklenburg-Western Pomerania State Parliament, but Chancellor Friedrich Merz said in a televised statement last night that he intends to stay in office. The US has warned that fighting between Saudi Arabia and Yemen's Iran-backed Houthis could escalate rapidly after a missile attack targeting Riyadh. For more on these stories and for the latest news, head to rtltoday.lu. After a cool start with some fog, sunshine takes over by late morning and the afternoon is mostly sunny with highs of around 20 degrees.
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2: And the traffic, let's see, there's 5 minute delays on the N57 between Côte d'Aix and Pont Viaduct. Another 5 minutes on the A6 between Sessange and Gasperish. 10 minute delays on the A31 Canfin towards the A3 at Doudelange now, and down to 5 on the N6 between the Belgian border and Steinfort as well. There are speed checks in Gobelange on the Rue de l'École, in Itzig on the Rue de Hesperange, in Imbringen on the Rue de Luxembourg, that one in the afternoon, and also in Niederpallen on the Rue de Nordange. And stay up to date with all the traffic at today.rtl.lu/mobility/traffic.
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2: Last half hour of the show.
5: Wealthy corpse master. That's yes. What I was trying to remember what they called him.
2: This is, again, a conversation from off air where we were talking about the SNL UK Robert Kraft and how he was described.
5: Oh, right.
2: There you go.
5: Oh,
2: just to bring everyone else in on that.
5: And
2: thank
5: Macklemore,
2: you.
5: Good guy with bad music.
2: That was it.
5: Yeah.

Ding dings, and that's not my name on RTL Today Radio. Now, Lee, we are in the last half hour of the show, so if there's something you want to hear, I do need to hear from you. Any requests you have, you can send them to me at the usual number, 621-525-5000. Getting plenty of entries for our Taddy McLeod comp as well. I'll remind you how to enter that after this.

Now, plenty of great ticket giveaways going on. There's a big metal triple bill coming to Rock Hall featuring Ginger and a bunch of other acts that we'll be giving away tickets for on Wednesday. And on Friday, we give away tickets for the sold-out Placebo show, also going to Rock Hall. But today, it's a comedy, actually. There's a comedian called Tatty McLeod who's going to be performing at Optishmels on Saturday. And if you fancy going along to see that show, all you have to do is either go along to atelier.lu and buy your tickets, or else tell us the name that her mother got following a viral video that Tatty posted online of her digging a trench in their garden. So she's got a, she's kind of, you know, a very successful stand-up comedian, tours all over Europe and the UK, has various different shows, and she's famous for that, but also has a really cool social media following and posts a lot on TikTok and Instagram and YouTube shorts as well, where she does little sketches and things like that. And she had one about her mum, who does a lot of DIY work and earned the nickname DIY Liz. So if you fancy going along to see the show, all you have to do is tell us the name of the nickname that her mum earned thanks to the viral social media videos that featured her, and give us that along with your name and your email address and you'll be in the draw. All the details for the competition and for the concert are in the article that is live currently on our website, todayradio.lu. Check that out. Get everything there. Send your messages in and we'll be contacting winners tomorrow. And as I said, all those other competitions coming up over the next little bit. Now, later on tonight at 9 o'clock, our show New Noise is the host and venue pick edition. That is where we all suggest our favourite tunes from the past week or so, and hopefully introduce you to something new. Here on the team and also the venues send us their suggestions as well, so you can catch that show tonight from 9 o'clock. And my pick this week is a bit of a loud one. This is from a band called Dead Air and it's called Fall Out Flex, and it might sound a bit like Rage Against the Machine. That is definitely intentional. They actually reference a line from Rage Against the Machine at the start of this track, and I think it's wicked. It's really good. They're from London. They're called Dead Air, and this is Fallout Flex.

0: Yeah, Mary and I are fighting over who we get to have that as our pick of the week this week.
1: God, I mean, that's just, I'm sorry.
0: No,
1: I hear that song and I just think, oh, this is, it sounds like this is an angry dude song that we can run around and yell at each other.
0: I guess he might be an angry dude.
1: Perhaps. Well, I don't know.
0: Track is Dead Air. It's called Fallout Flex. That's my track of the week this week. And I think, yeah, if Rage Against the Machine are looking for a new lead singer, if Zach's definitely not coming back, then they could probably do worse than look for the London Three Pieces frontman there. I like him a lot. Check him out. And we've actually got a few tracks of theirs in the system. I only just discovered them last week from that track. So I'll be going on a deep dive to find more. If you want to get in touch with us, 621-525-5000. We're in the last 15 minutes of the show. And we'll do our best to get any requests on if we've got time. Now, here's Jason Status with Becky Hill. This is Disconnect.

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3: On the N23 between Osburn and Huishtepotato... No, can't be that. Huishtepoto? Sorry about that. 8 minutes delay and a 1.8 kilometre tailback. 2 speed checks this afternoon, one in Inbringen on Rue de Luxembourg and one in Niederpellen on Rue de Noidange. If you want to find out where that traffic congestion really is, Huishtepoto. That's where I think it is. But you can check on today.rtl.lu/mobility.
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5: The heartbeat of Lux

It is Marshmallow and Portugal the Man. Portugal the Man playing here in December. Tickets are available at atelier.lu for that. That track is called Phoenix. And the 1975 before that with somebody else played that one for Hannah. 621 52 5000 for your requests. We've got Not a Band Yet up in about 8 minutes. And we've also got a pair of tickets to see Tati McLeod. She is a French-English comedian, born in Zimbabwe, raised in France. And her show will take place at Op de Schmelz. This coming Saturday at 7 p.m. And if you would like to go into the draw for a chance to win a pair of tickets, then all you have to do is send your name and your email address along with the answer to this question. What nickname did Tati McLeod's mum earn after her trench digging video went viral? I think this will be a really fun gig. So 621 52 5000 on the WhatsApp if you want to go to that.

0: from 2014. It's Jungle with Busy Earning. And Whitetown before that with Your Woman. It says from 2025 on his. Obviously not from 2025. Yeah. Goodness me. It's 1:46. You know what that means? Not a band, yeah. Well, it's about that time.
1: Oh, my God, it is.
0: It is.
1: Yeah.
0: It's 1:47.
1: I know. We're late.
0: We are a little bit late with the whole not a band yet. So this is the part of the show where we talk about band names that aren't actual bands.
1: That's
0: could be.
1: Absolutely true.
0: But that should be.
1: Yeah.
0: Probably.
1: Yeah. The fact checkers came back. It's true.
0: It's true. Right. So you can send them in. 621-52-5000. How many have you got, Vanessa?
2: Four.
0: Is that a like solid four?
2: Solid four.
0: Solid four. Tom?
1: I've got a solid three.
0: Solid three. I've got a solid four, I'd say.
2: Is it four like me?
0: Four?
2: Is it four?
0: Four.
1: Yeah.
0: I said something this morning. I was talking to myself walking along the road and I said something in the voice of Meredith.
2: Like,
0: I thought to myself, wow, I really sound like Meredith there. And I said that aloud as well. So if anyone was hiding in the bushes, like, you know, they would have been like, this woman is actually insane.
1: Yeah, the person talking in the bushes is like, that she's weird. Yeah. I'm weird. That's really weird. Yeah.
0: Well, I mean, like, they might be like a photographer, like a nature photographer. Or
2: a creep. You know,
1: yeah, what are the odds of them being a nature photographer? Let's be real here. In this hypothetical scenario.
0: Okay, in the walk to work, probably not.
1: Yeah.
0: Because the bushes.
1: Yeah.
0: There's not much going on there.
1: Yeah,
2: you
1: yeah.
2: hope.
0: Yeah. I mean, really. But I did talk to a magpie a couple of weeks ago.

0: That is Adele from 2011, Rolling in the Deep. And you heard the Beach Boys before that with Wouldn't It Be Nice. Now, if you would like to go and see Tatty McLeod, she has a stand-up comedy show at the Op de Schmelz in Dudelange on Saturday. All you have to do is send your name and your email address 621-52-5000 on WhatsApp and tell me what nickname did Tatty McLeod's mum earn after her trench digging video went viral. Do you know what it is?
1: No, but I have it open on my screen ready to watch the video.
0: Yeah.
1: It looks so funny.
0: Yeah, I think she's this is going to be a really good gig actually. We've got the news now with Vanessa.
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0: It's 2 o'clock.
1: I'm Vanessa Phelan with the latest news, sports and weather. Two teenagers aged 16 and 17 have been arrested and placed in the Schleswig Penitentiary Center following a violent knife robbery in Berchem on Saturday, with a third suspect still on the run. Officers were able to recover all of the stolen items, which were returned to the victim. Here at RTL City in Kirchberg, an exhibition aimed at the wider public and at school classes opens from tomorrow, focused on the themes of information, journalism and the media. In Search of the Truth, Journalism and Us is designed to help visitors sharpen their awareness of information and of its sources, as Sasha Helsper, head of the Media Centre at the University of Luxembourg, who worked on the project, explained in interview earlier today. Hesperange Mayor Diane Adem has admitted that 7 contracts worth €130 million were awarded without a proper tender under her predecessor Mark Lies, drawing criticism. In other news, German automotive workers held nationwide protests today, calling for government and management action to protect jobs and factories as the car industry hits crisis point. Many blame the industry's woes on the management for starting too late with the transition to electric vehicles and being too slow to invest in software. Others point to Chinese government support for its domestic car makers, which many in Europe say has unfairly led to overcapacity in the global car industry. And dozens of planes and thousands of personnel fighting huge forest fires in Indonesia are struggling to contain them, authorities said today, while neighboring Malaysia stepped up efforts to combat toxic haze. Turning now to sport. Teenage swimmer Yu Zidi won her second gold of the Asian Games today with the fastest time in the world this year in the 200-meter individual medley, while a teenage badminton player from Thailand became the first doping case. There was drama in the pool when Japan star Shin Ohashi deadheated with China's Dong Zihao to give them each a gold in the men's 100-meter breaststroke. And Switzerland will have to play their next 4 Nations League matches without captain Granit Xhaka, who admitted today to having used a forged COVID vaccine certificate during the pandemic. For more on these stories and for all the latest news, head to rtltoday.lu.
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1: This afternoon is due to be mostly sunny and dry, with high temperatures of between 19 and 21 degrees. At the moment, it's 18 degrees.
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0: On the N10B between the L1 Darnan and Dasper.

0: There is a 4 minute delay with a tailback of 1.6 kilometres there, and just two speed checks to be aware of this afternoon, one in Imbringen on Rue de Luxembourg and the other one in Niederpallen on Rue de Noordange. You can stay up to date with all of the latest traffic by heading to today.rtl.lu/mobility.
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That is the latest single from New York-based indie band Dog Park. It's called Don't Lie, and you heard Smashing Pumpkins before that with Tonight Tonight. It was Jarvis Cocker's birthday on Saturday, turned 63, and Pulp's new docufilm, What Do You Do for an Encore, came out. This is a track from their latest album, More. It's called Got to Have Love. We have got Map, a Map track on the way, and another terrible jingle. So stay tuned for that.

0: That is The Stranglers from 1982. It's Golden Brown. It is 20 past two on RTL Today Radio. We have got the map trap coming. The map track coming up. That's your must-have album pick track. And like I said before, another terrible jingle. So bad, it's good. Before we head to that, I'm just going to play you one last track. This is Genesis Owusu, Human Again.
1: Get up, up off the dance floor. Get up and scream my name. Get up, up off the dance floor. Get up and scream my name.

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1: Good afternoon, Vanessa.
2: Good afternoon, Lucy.
1: Did you like that one?
2: I did.
1: I do like that song. It's really good. It came on at the weekend on my playlist, and my husband went, "What is this noise?" I was like, "Huh? What is that? What are you saying?"
2: I'm saying what I'm saying.
1: Anyway, Genesis Owusu, Human Again. This is the part of the show where we're talking about the MAP track, the must-have album pick.
2: Must have.
1: Well, it's like must have, isn't it? Must have is must have.
2: Yeah.
1: Must have.
2: I thought you were saying mustard.
1: We could say that. A mustard track. So every Friday, we will be hearing about a new must-have album pick. So that is an album that we think should be in your record collection. And you can also get involved, send your favourite albums in and choose five tracks from that album. And I will play one a day, Friday through to the following Thursday. We can have a couple of maps running at the same time,
2: I reckon. So you play one on the Friday and then Monday, Tuesday, Wednesday, Thursday?
1: Exactly.
2: Okay.
1: And then we'll refresh on the Friday again.
2: So who was it?
1: So it was Phoenix. Don't you remember?
2: Oh, you picked Phoenix. Yes, yes, I do remember.
1: Don't you remember? All right, so what is an afternoon session feature without a rubbish jingle?
2: It's nothing. It wouldn't be, would it?
1: Mm-mm. It wouldn't be anything without a terrible jingle. This is a new terrible jingle. So bad it's good. Let's see what you think about this one. The map.
2: The map. What is the real word?
1: One for the road.
2: One for the road.
1: Yeah.
2: I think that's even better than last week.
1: Well, I sang it because I did like a little one for the map. Didn't work.
2: No.
1: I had to sing it.
2: You have to sing it.
1: Yeah. I mean, I quite like the deadpan, you know, map.
2: I know you do, but the singing is better. The verdict is in.
1: The verdict is in. Send your suggestions in for the jingle too. The reason I used these ones, because the other one I used this one the other day, didn't I? Let me just play you the other one that I did. Map. So yeah. So we did that one, and then we did this one. So that's what I was saying. Yes, back on track, Lucy. Because it's a list, right? It's a list of albums, a must-have. So that was why I chose that one, because your map is on my list,
2: yes,
1: right?
2: Yes.
1: And this is one for the list, one for the map, one for
2: you
1: the
2: you put
1: map.
2: A lot of thought into this.
1: So anyway.
2: I love that. I like the second one better. Thanks. I don't know about you guys. Second one is better, I think.
1: Yeah. I mean, I think so too, but I had to play that really terrible one the first
2: to compare.
1: Friday just to... Yeah, but also exactly.
2: Fair and contrast.
1: I thought it was quite funny as well. So this is the second album, the second single,
2: song.
1: The second song that we are going to be playing from Wolfgang Amadeus Phoenix. It came out in 2009. Crikey, I can't speak. Won Best Alternative Music Album at the Grammys in 2010. Right. On Friday, we heard Listomania. That is track one.
2: It's a great tune.
1: On the album. Oh, I love it so much. This is actually track two on the album, but the next track that we're going to play tomorrow is going to be like seven or eight. But this is also an excellent, excellent track. And it's called 1901 from Phoenix.

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1: On the A3 between Bersham and Livorange, there is a 3-minute delay, tailback of 1.2 kilometres, and two speed checks this afternoon, one in Imbringen on Rue de Luxembourg and one in Niederpallen on Rue de Noordange. You can stay up to date with all of the latest traffic by heading to today.rtl.lu/mobility.
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0: as Friendly Fires with the lead single on their upcoming album, Dig Deeper. That track is called Lose All Your Friends, and it is my pick on New Noise Tonight, the host and venue pick edition. 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And you heard New Order before that with Blue Monday. 621 52 5000 to get your last minute requests in. I've got something brand new coming up from Bieber Doobie from her brand new album Pylon. It's coming up after this ad.
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From 2017, that is Harry Styles with Sign of the Times, and Bibi Doobie before that with Write Me a Letter. It is 12 minutes to 3 o'clock. We've got three tracks left on the afternoon session today. One is The Hiss or Mitt. I'm going to play you a track now for Niall. He's asked for a track from 1980s Northern Psych Pop band from Merseyside, Old McCuxum and the Soap Choppers. I haven't heard this song, so I don't know if there are any sweary potatoes in it. But it did sound, I listened to the beginning, it sounded a little bit like Focus and Sultans of Ping. So this, for Niall, is Timmy Car Park 2.

It is 4 o'clock. And here is your latest RTL Today news. The Association of Luxembourg Student Circles has called for more affordable student housing and better public transport to ease severe shortages. A student survey revealed over half of applicants face rejections or long waiting times. ACEL demands transparent allocation rules and new housing built over the next 4 years. Luxembourg's unemployment rate rose to 6.5% in August, reaching unprecedented levels not seen in a decade outside the pandemic. Over 20,000 residents are now registered as job seekers, with highly qualified and mid-career workers most affected. However, over 6,700 positions remain vacant. Banque Internationale à Luxembourg is reportedly up for sale by its majority owner Legend Holdings for around 2.2 billion euros. The Chinese firm acquired its 90% stake nearly a decade ago for 1.48 billion, while the Luxembourg state retains the remaining 10%. In international news, German Chancellor Friedrich Merz has vowed to keep his CDU-SPD ruling coalition together following crushing regional election defeats. The far-right AfD won in Mecklenburg-Western Pomerania, while Die Linke beat the CDU in Berlin. Despite calls to step down, Merz insists he will remain in office to pursue reforms. German automotive workers held nationwide protests today, calling for government and management action to protect jobs and factories as the car industry hits crisis point. Growing Chinese competition, compounded by weak domestic demand and US tariffs, has thrown the German car industry into crisis. Hundreds of flights have been cancelled and more than 1 million people were under evacuation advisories in Japan today as Typhoon Dujuan approached Tokyo, bringing potential record rainfall. Japan often sees strong typhoons in the late summer and early autumn, and other storms have already disrupted some events at the Asian Games being hosted in the country. In sports, Spain's World Cup winning coach Luis de la Fuente is to sign a new contract, keeping him in the role until 2032, the Spanish Football Federation announced today. The 65-year-old, who took charge of Spain in 2022 after replacing Luis Enrique, has since led the national team to World Cup success, Euro 2024 glory, and the 2023 UEFA Nations League title. Schoolgirl swimmer Yu Zidi, who is 13, has won her second gold of the Asian Games today in the 200-meter individual medley, with the fastest time in the world this year, while a teenage badminton player has become the first doping case. For more on these stories, news, updates and much more, head on over to rtltoday.lu.

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1: Raiffeisen, the bank that belongs to its members.
2: Well, it's going to be a dry day with plenty of sunshine and just the merest smattering of clouds around for the rest of the day and into the evening. Temperature-wise, we are currently at the day's high of 20 degrees, and this will start to gradually fall later, reaching a low of 8 overnight.
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3: 3 minutes past 4 p.m. We're looking at a 6 minute delay on the A3 heading towards Dudelange. It's more like 7 minutes on the N4 between Esch-Lalange and the Terre Rouge roundabout in Esch-sur-Alzette. Then a 5 minute situation on the A4 between Sessange and Dudelange Sud. Lastly, 6 minutes once again on the N1 between the CR143 and Gravenmacher West. There's also two speed checks to be aware of this afternoon. Those are in Imbringen on the Rue de Luxembourg and in Niederpallen on the Rue de Nordange. For everything else and to stay up to date wherever you are, make sure to also check out today.rtl.lu/mobility.
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is an unusually upbeat somber on RTL Today Radio. 12 to 12, that one's called. One of my favourite tunes of his actually came out last year. Now, a song that's been doing really well on the chart, surprisingly, because it sounds like one of those, like, indie sleeper hits. But this is Malcolm Todd. Her love is in your... The track's called Earrings.

Talk to You, that is another and 54 Ultra. I've been pronouncing their names as A-N-O-T-R for the longest time. No one told me, it's a little bit embarrassing. Let's not dwell on that. It is nearly a quarter past 4 p.m. on RTL Today Radio. You are listening to Drive with me, Tom Einarsson. Now, you might have heard of the algorithm that we do every so often, really. It's on Tuesdays and Thursdays after the news at 6. If you like a band, I will handpick some more bands for you to check out too. Last week, for example, we did Oasis. If you like Oasis, you could head to RTL Play right now, discover three more bands that you probably haven't heard of, but that you would probably really enjoy. All that, much more on RTL Play right now. Here's a classic, Fleetwood Mac with You Make Love and Fun. I've got some brand new material from The Strokes coming up after this as well.

0: 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We ought to think about having our ventilation pipes checked and cleaned.
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Sam Fender and Olivia Dean with Rein Me In on RTL Today Radio. Now, we did just get a message related to our giveaway we're doing today. If you can tell us, what nickname did Tatty McLeod's mum earn after her trench digging video went viral? If you can tell us that nickname, send it to 61525000 on WhatsApp. You will be in the running. All I will say is that the latest person to message in did, in fact, get that answer correctly. So be quick if you'd like to see her new stand-up show at Op der Schmelz in Dudelange on Saturday, the 26th of September. We've got two free tickets to give away, and we've got the Lemon Twigs before the news again at 4:30.

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1: And here are your latest RTL Today headlines. The ILR's latest report shows letter volumes down 5.94% to 118.43 million in 2025, while parcel volumes jumped 16.6% to 22.54 million, most of them from abroad. In a press release today, the AMMD has rejected recent statements made by Health Minister Martin Depré and LSAP MP Mars Di Bartolomeo, calling them disinformation. Unemployment continues to rise in Luxembourg, up to 6.5% in August compared to 6.3% in July. There were over 20,000 job seekers registered at the end of last month. China's leader Xi Jinping will visit the United States this week for talks with Donald Trump, Beijing has confirmed today, expressing hope they will strengthen strategic stability between the world's two largest economies. And German Chancellor Friedrich Merz has vowed to keep his ruling coalition together for the sake of the nation's democratic future, following crushing defeats in two regional elections, which have fueled speculation about his future. For more on these stories, news, updates and much more, head over to rtltoday.lu. Weather now, and it's fairly glorious out there at the moment with just a little bit of cloud around from time to time, and the temperature is around 20 degrees.
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0: At 4:32, it's a 15-minute delay now on the A3 heading towards Dudelange. 6.5 kilometres of tailback there too. 6 minutes on the N3 between Hovold and Altingen. That's down the CR226. 6 minutes on the B40 between Bellevalgare heading towards Audan-le-Tiche across the French border. And 9 to 10 minutes on the N7. That's between the Ingeldorf roundabout heading towards the Rue de Stavelot and the Rue de la Croix in Dickirch. There's two speed checks to be aware of this afternoon, by the way. Those are in Imbringen, first of all, on the Rue de Luxembourg. The other one in Niederpallen on the Rue de Nordange. Now, for everything else and to stay up to date wherever you are, make sure to also check out today.rtl.lu/mobility.
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0: Blossoms there with Meet Me in Love on RTL Today Radio. It is 20 minutes to 5 p.m. and you are listening to Drive with your old fishing buddy Tom Einarsson. Coming up, Phoebe Bridgers with Lost Boys, amazing track from an amazing new album, and potentially whatever you like if you get in touch at 61525000 on WhatsApp.
1: The bouquet?
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10 to 5, Ella Langley with Choosing Texas on RTL Today Radio. Now, as is the norm, it's time for something slightly different. Arcala, one of my favourite discoveries of the year so far, a discovery I made whilst putting together an episode of New Noise. Now, if you're a regular listener, especially late in the evenings, you might have caught our show called New Noise. It's an hour of brand new music that's fresh releases and new discoveries, really, all together in one hour-long playlist. We've got New Noise coming up tonight at 9 p.m. on Mondays. It's a special edition of the show, by the way, because it's the host and venue pick edition. So all the hosts here at the station get together, pick their favourite tune of the week, present it to you. So do some representatives of some of Luxembourg's finest musical establishments. In other words, it's a bunch of people who do nothing but listen to music all day, getting together, showing you new music. It's great. This is one of those bands that I chose as my pick of the week, and I would choose them again if I could, to be honest. Arcala next with Fortune Teller, and then it's Ash with Stop the Wedding.

even though the frontman Mark E. Smith died some years ago, there's been some debate as to whether he would have approved of this or not. His girlfriend that was with him when he died doesn't approve. In other words, it's a whole thing. There's an article on The Guardian that you can read about it. I'm not sure how I feel about it, but I do love The Fall nonetheless. They're coming up. Then it's the news again with JB at 6:30.

0: That is the Fall with Hit the North. Do you remember, John?
1: I always remember.
0: The 21st of September.
1: Lucky it was today.
0: Oh, true, actually. Someone's just requested the 21st.
1: It's a good shout.
0: Sorry, September by Earth, Wind & Fire. Great. Smashed it once again. That's what DJing is all about, John.
1: Maybe just a playlist for the next 30 minutes. What do you reckon?
0: I don't think so. I think what we should do right now is this, John. It is half past six.
1: And here are your latest RTL Today headlines. Finance Minister Gilles Roth has told RTL that the state will keep its bill stake following a Financial Times report that Legend Holdings has put its 90% holding up for sale. A 22-year-old student is on trial for attempted murder after driving his Porsche at nearly 90 kilometres per hour in a 30 kilometres per hour Limpetsburg zone and hitting a woman in her Peugeot, with the verdict due on the 15th of October. The ILR's latest report shows letter volumes down 5.94% to 118.43 million in 2025, while parcel volumes jumped to 16.6% to 22.54 million, most of them from abroad. Major American television networks have today suspended their involvement in a rotation of broadcasters covering President Donald Trump as three leading news outlets head to court after being banned from the White House. COP31 host Turkey has said that pursuing climate-responsible AI and pushing tech companies to power data centers with clean energy would be priorities when it stages the summit in November. For more on these stories, news, updates and much more, head on over to rtltoday.lu. Weather now, and it's still fairly glorious out there for the moment and has been for most of the day, with just a little bit of cloud around from time to time. The temperature is still around 20 degrees and will fall to a low of 8 overnight.
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0: And at 6:32, here's another look at the traffic front. It's a 10-minute situation on the N4 between the Cloche d'Or right now, heading towards Le Delange Sud. 15 minutes on our old friend, the A3, heading down south towards Delange with 9 kilometres of tailback. And a 5-minute build-up now on the A6 between Strassen and Mama. There's also two speed checks that might still be active. Those are in Imbringen on the Rue de Luxembourg and in Niederpallen on the Rue de Nerdange. Now for everything else and to stay up to date, John, as always, today.rtl.lu/mobility. Do you remember, John?
1: I remember, like it was today.
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0: Joshua Edahen, who played here in Luxembourg not too long ago. It was part concert, part almost like a comedic spoken word performance. It was amazingly fun, and I would seriously recommend that you check out his musical backlog. Now, I did get another message from Sarah on WhatsApp. Could you play Out of My System by Louis Tomlinson, please? I absolutely can, but can you play it at 6:45? Yes, I can. It's 6:40 now, so I'm going to play you a 5-minute song. The War on Drugs up next with their latest single. It's called Who's That? Takes roughly 5 minutes. Then at 6:45, it's Louis Tomlinson with Out of My System. See?
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0: 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Apparently I can count. I can keep the time. It's amazing, isn't it?

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